Tonight's theme, 50s and 60s songs with just one word in the title. And this song was written in 1954, and Jimmy Rogers' version went to number one in 1957. From Camas, Washington, he'd moved to Nashville to pursue his career when he heard this song, which turned into his biggest hit, his first top 40, his only number one hit, Honeycomb.

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0: In the spring of 1967, found the LA band looking for another big hit. Enter Ruth Ann Friedman, a local folk singer who'd written a song about her lover, Wendy, and his hippie lifestyle in San Francisco's Haight-Ashbury District. And see

I'm your leader of the past, John Englehart. Songs with one-word titles from the 50s and 60s. And Felix Cavallari wrote about his girlfriend, Adrienne Bucherri, who he only got to see on Sundays because of his heavy touring schedule and his recording sessions. DJ Murray the K convinced Atlantic Records to release a song they initially weren't really enthused about, it, but we were, because we were grooving with the Young Rascals.

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0: Just ahead, much more music from meteorologist Muggy Meter. It'll be partly cloudy tonight. The low's around 70, but for tomorrow, summertime's going to hit us hard. Sunny, hot and humid, highs in the low to mid-90s. Right now in the Queen City, is partly cloudy, 83 degrees, feels like it's 88.
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Songs with one word in the title from the 50s and 60s. I'm your leader of the past, John Engelhardt, and in that formal jam session in a studio was the birth of this song, Tequila, which was number one for 5 weeks in March of 1968. You know, it was their first top 40 hit and their only number one hit. And the group was named after cowboy movie star Gene Autry's world-famous horse, Champion. And the throwaway track, Tequila, went to number one on the charts in 3 weeks. Now, they became the first group to go to the top spot with an instrumental that was their first release. In 1959, Tequila won the Grammy for the best R&B performance. Sold more than 6 million copies. Here's an interesting fact. Two of the group's later members, saxophonist Jimmy Seals and drummer Dash Cross,

0: soundtrack of Cincinnati. 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

It's a special theme hour for Soda Shop Sunday night. Of course, 50s and 60s hits with one-word titles. This was first released in Japan in 1961, sold 13 million worldwide. It's Kyu Sakamoto.

Ah, the sounds of sukiyaki. In late 1964, writer Tony Hatch was in New York City for the first time, staying in a hotel in Central Park. Now, he wandered down to Broadway and Times Square. He loved the atmosphere of the city. Standing on the corner of 48th Street in Midtown, waiting for the light to change, he was looking towards Times Square, saw the neon lights come on, and the melody of Downtown came to him. It's Petula Clark, her first top 40 hit, number one for 2 weeks, January of 1965.

Hits of Soda Shop Sunday night, a special theme hour of hits from the 50s and 60s with just one word in the title. And according to Julius Dixon, now this song originated when he was late for a songwriting session with Beverly Ross. Now, he said his daughter had gotten a lollipop stuck in her hair, and that caused him to be late. Ross was so inspired by the word lollipop that she sat down at the piano and produced a version of this song right there on the spot. It's the Cordettes from 1958. Lollipop.

0: hits. Just keep on coming.
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1: The title song of the 1967 musical Hair from Newport, Rhode Island, it's The Council. Six siblings and mom, they inspired the Partridge Family TV show.

It's a Soda Shop Sunday night. I'm your leader of the past, John Englehart. This song was written by Tommy Boyce and Bobby Hart. Now, Screen Gems president Don Kirshner asked the writers to come up with a song that had a girl's name in it for the Monkees TV show. Well, on the way to Kirshner's office, they improvised Valerie. It was the Monkees' last top 10 hit from 1968.

It's a Soda Shop Sunday night. I'm your leader of the past, John Engelhardt, as we do one-word song titles from the 50s and 60s. Elvis did this song in 1962. Terry Stafford's version broke out in the San Bernardino area in January of 64. Then it kind of traveled to Los Angeles the next month and started to spread eastward. Now, this song was number six behind the Beatles' record-breaking month of April when they had the top five spots. The following week, Suspicion broke up the top five when it hit number three. It's Terry Stafford.

0: Andy Furman here, and he's here every Sunday night. Who am I talking about? The one and only John Englehart, the leader of the past, right here on the Oldies Network, WDJO.
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1: 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Dennis Yost was the lead vocal. It's the Classics 4 and Spooky.

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0: Just ahead, much more music from meteorologist Muggy Meter. Partly cloudy tonight, the lows around 70, and then for tomorrow it'll be hot. Hot and humid, sunny, highs in the low to mid-90s. Right now it is partly cloudy here in the Queen City. It's 82 degrees, feels like it's 87.
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1: 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Oh, you got the wrong station again, Fred. 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
1: And remember, experience is something you don't get until after you need it. I think the toys learned that. Our first top 40 hit, number 2, October 1965. It's a Lover's Concerto right here on the Soda Shop Sunday Night.

0: His first number one hit in June of 1962. Thank you, Bobby Vinton.
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0: And I'm your leader of the past, John Engelhardt. We go back to June of 1965 with Gene Pitney in The Last Chance to Turn Around. We

0: Number one then, and number one then.
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0: Cincinnati's Oldies Network, WDJO.

Thank you to the Angels. Their only number one hit 3 weeks in August of 1963. I'm your leader of the past, John Englehart. And a shout out to Susan here in Cincinnati and Mandy and Samson in Conifer, Colorado. Let me know what I can do for you. 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Smokey Robinson and the Miracles.

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0: Just ahead, much more music. Meteorologist Muggy Meadertown says it'll be partly cloudy tonight. The low's around 70. And then for tomorrow, it'll be sunny. It's going to be summery, hot, and humid. Highs in the low to mid-90s. Watch out for those temperatures, and the heat index will be in the 100-degree range. Right now, it is partly cloudy. 80 degrees feels like 85.
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in Sicily. I would like to introduce my friend, John Igoha, for his amazing show called Soda Shop Sunday Night. Okay.

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3: Number 5 on this date in 1957 had been number 1 for 9 weeks. It's now on its way down the charts. It's the King of Rock and Roll. Here's Elvis. He's all shook up.
4: Well, bless my soul, what's wrong with me? I'm itching like a man on a fuzzy tree. My friends say I'm acting wild as a bug. I'm in love

0: Number four
1: on this day, June 28th, 1957. It was a cover of Fats Domino's big hit, and Ricky Nelson performed this song on his parents' TV show, The Adventures of Ozzie and Harriet. Ricky Nelson.

0: number three.
1: On this date, June 28th, 1957, this song was first published in 1937 and is on its way to number two. It was recorded right here in Cincinnati on Fraternity Records label. It's Jimmy Dorsey and his orchestra and So Rare.

0: number two.
1: The first hit by the Everly Brothers, their highest charted hit. Now, this song was actually rejected by 30 other artists before Phil and Don recorded it. The Everly Brothers and Bye Bye Love, right here on a Soda Shop Sunday night.

0: What was the number one hit on this date, June 28th, 1957?
1: Super Sound number one.
0: First published as a poem in 1931. Now, this song spent 5 weeks at the top of the charts at number one. It's Pat Boone and Love Letters in the Sand.

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1: 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Here's Chad and Jeremy and a summer song.

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1: 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And a shout out to Candy and Keith, my Space Coast Florida fans in Venice, Florida. Here's his first number one hit. It's Ray Charles in Georgia on My Mind.

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0: Just ahead of much more music from meteorologist Muggy Meter. He says it's partly cloudy tonight. The low's around 70, but for tomorrow, oh, get ready. It's going to be sunny, hot, and humid. Highs in the low to mid-90s. Right now, it is partly cloudy here in the Queen City. 79 degrees. Feels like it's 84.
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It's a Soda Shop Sunday night. I am your leader of the past, John Englehart. And if you want to hear a special song or just want to drop me a line, my email address is leaderofthepast@gmail.com. And a shout out to Harold in Edison, New Jersey, my go-to spot for real oldies. He never misses a show.

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0: started out as Mrs. Roosevelt and was changed to Mrs. Robinson after it was pitched to producer Mike Nichols, who was filming The Graduate. Simon and Garfunkel, number one for 3 weeks, May of 1968.

0: James Michondell's number 18 in September of 1967.
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0: Just ahead of much more music from meteorologist Muggy Meter. It'll be partly cloudy tonight. The low's around 70. And then for tomorrow, get ready for it. It's going to be sunny, hot, and humid. Highs in the low to mid-90s. Right now in the Queen City, we got partly cloudy skies and 77 degrees. Feels like it's 81.
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0: Number one for 2 weeks, The Beatles, June of 1966. I'm your leader of the past, John Engelhardt. You know, my dad was a tennis coach at Fort Thomas Highlands. And no matter how hard he tried, I just couldn't be as good as my brothers and sisters. And the depressing thing about tennis is that no matter how good I get, I'll never be as good as the wall.
1: It can't be true, or can it?

top 40 hit from May of 1961. I'm your leader of the past, John Englehart, and a shout out to John in Columbus and Margie in Westchester. And remember, you can email me a note or a song request at leaderofthepast@gmail.com. Crosby, Stills, and Nash from 1969. It's getting

0: I'm your leader of the past, John Englehart, and Dangerous Dan Allen has decided to write a book about his experiences in radio over these many, many years. Right now, he has the page numbers done.
1: Maybe I am crazy. Maybe I'd better see a psychiatrist. 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
0: Now, Neil Diamond supposedly wrote this song about Caroline Kennedy. Yes, and actually sang it on her 50th birthday. Sweet Caroline from

0: Stations all over the country are rocking the Sweet Caroline. I'm your leader of the past, John Englehart, as a soda shop Sunday night. And I'd be remiss if I didn't remind you about Jim LaBarber's Top 5 at 5, weekdays at 5 o'clock. 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And, of course, for tomorrow, it's for Monday, June 29th, 1978. And this is what will happen when you listen to Jim's show.
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2: 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My name's Bobby Z. I'm an 18-year-old singer from Fargo, North Dakota. 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
1: 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Be my baby.

0: Their first top 40 hit back in September of 1963. Thank you to the Ronettes.
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0: Just ahead of much more music from meteorologist Muggy Meter. Partly cloudy tonight. The low's around 70. And then for tomorrow, get ready for it. Summertime's going to hit us hard. It'll be sunny, hot, and humid. Highs in the low to mid-90s. Heat indexes will be in the 100-degree range, so be careful. Partly cloudy right now in the Queen City. 76 degrees, feels like 80.
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0: 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Did you say there's a bathroom on the right? Ah, I don't believe it.
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0: Yep. It's time to close Soda Shop Sunday night for another week. 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If I made one person laugh long enough to forget their problems this evening and remember those good times and great oldies, then my evening was not wasted. On deck is the cool Bobby B and his doo-wop stop, so flip your lid and go gangbusters. I'll see you next week.
2: Well, that's the end, kids. 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

0: Pennsylvania, 1957. An intruder breaks the flimsy lock on a radio station's transmitter room, boosts the power to a million watts, and starts broadcasting street corner doo-wop records throughout the eastern seaboard. Before the authorities could apprehend him, he sneaks out the back door into rock and roll history. He's wanted to this day. The voice you hear today is the same voice heard back in 1957. It is for that reason the origination point of this broadcast cannot be disclosed. Ladies and gentlemen, the cool Bobby B. Doo-Wop Stop.
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For Tom Jacobs in Rockford, Illinois, here's the Doo-Wop double up from the Silhouettes and the Rays on the Doo-Wop Stop. 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

5 satins on the new op shop. That's our anniversary and a special congratulations to Ken and Sherry in Westchester, Ohio, celebrating their wedding anniversary. Congratulations, guys. And Ken, of course, is the gentleman that keeps our entire program together. We appreciate you guys. For Frank in Cranston, New Jersey, here's Johnny Cymbal on the new op shop.

Johnny Cymbal on the new Ops Op. That's Mr. Bassman. I'm Cool Bobby B. And for Pamela Ballant in Highland, Indiana, to her husband Gregory, this has been their song for 38 years. Here are the Flamingos on the new Ops Op.

0: The Flamingos on the new Opsop.
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That's the Devotions and their version of a Sunday kind of love. We don't usually play instrumentals on the new Op Stop, but here's a special request from Joey in Newburgh, North Carolina. This was a theme song from the Philly DJ, Georgie Woods, the guy with the goods radio show. It's

0: Doc Bagby on the Doo-Wop Stop.
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0: We're counting it down. Top three for Maureen and John Krivna, Fort Pierce, Florida, formerly of Long Island, celebrating their 55th wedding anniversary. At number three, the wedding here on The Solitaires.
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2: Here's the numbers you do offer Marina John Krivner. We're walking down the aisle of love from York, Pennsylvania. The Quintones on the Doo-Wop Stop.

Those are the Quintones, and here's the number one duo from Marina John Krivna. Our longtime listeners celebrating their 55th wedding anniversary. Let's find out what brought us together. Here are the Edsels.

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3: WDJO Cincinnati. Pennsylvania, 1957. An intruder breaks the flimsy lock on a radio station's transmitter room, boosts the power to a million watts, and starts broadcasting street corner doo-wop records throughout the eastern seaboard. Before the authorities could apprehend him, he sneaks out the back door into rock and roll history. He's wanted to this day. The voice you hear today is the same voice heard back in 1957. It is for that reason the origination point of this broadcast cannot be disclosed. Ladies and gentlemen, the cool Bobby B. Doo-Wop Stops.

Rochelle and the Candles on the doo-wop stop for Phil Mancuso in Wilmington, North Carolina. I'm Cool Bobby B. Love to play your top three. For your requests and dedications, dial us up toll-free at 1-866-D-O-O-W-O-P-P. 1-866-DOO-WOP. Here are the Cadillacs, Cool It Fool, on the doo-wop stop.

That's a great solo performance out of the new op here from Johnny Ace, pledging my love for Tracy Fallis in Schenectady, New York. And Tracy says, man, I wish I'd been raised in the 1950s. I know what you mean. Here are the Quins on the new op stop.

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Counting them down, top three for Stan Gornish in Philadelphia from the class of 1960 at Overbrook High School. And who else is from Overbrook High School? I'll tell you, this group, the Dovells, number three in the Bristol Stomp on the Doo-Wop Stomp.

Little Anthony on the lead with the Chesters that time. Here's the number one doo-wop for Stan Gornish and the class of 1960 in Overbrook High School in West Philadelphia. These are the videos.

The video's on the new Opstop, number one for Stan Gornish in Philadelphia, the class of 1960 at Overbrook High School. Cool Bobby B here. Love to play your requests and dedications. Dial me up, 1-866-DOOP. 1-866-DOOWOPP. It's toll free. Here are the Chaperones. Let's cruise to the moon.

0: The Chaperones on the Doo-Wop Stop.
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0: the seniors on the Doo-Wop Stop. Here's the number one doo-wop for Ken and Sharon in Aberdeen, Maryland, and a special dedication to Sharon from the Duke of Earl is Gene Chandler and Bless Our Love.
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3: WDJO Cincinnati. Pennsylvania, 1957. An intruder breaks the flimsy lock on a radio station's transmitter room, boosts the power to 1,000,000 watts, and starts broadcasting street corner doo-wop records throughout the eastern seaboard. Before the authorities could apprehend him, he sneaks out the back door into rock and roll history. He's wanted to this day. The voice you hear today is the same voice heard back in 1957. It is for that reason the origination point of this broadcast cannot be disclosed. Ladies and gentlemen, the cool Bobby B.

Nikki and the Nobles on the doo-wop stop. Number two for our number one doo-wop for Diana, missing her dog, JJ, who sat with her and listened to the doo-wop stop each and every week. Here are the Blenders in My Heart's Desire.

The Blenders, they got the fast version of that one. The Wheels, of course, had the ballad in My Heart's Desire. Here's the number one doo-wop for Diana, our number one doo-wopper from the Schoolboys and Ding-a-ling Cuckoo Mop.

0: The Schoolboys on the Doo-Wop Stop.
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0: Counting them down, the top three for Joe in Allentown, Pennsylvania. Joe claims he's been doo-wopping for 70 years. At number three, the Mighty Untouchables in Poor Boy Needs a Preacher.

The Untouchables on the doo-wop stop. Here's the number two doo-wop for Joe in Allentown, Pennsylvania. The group named by Dick Clark's wife as Dickie Doo and the Don'ts out of Pittston, Pennsylvania. And did you cry?

Mickey Do and the Don'ts on the Doo-Wop Stop. Number one, for Joe in Allentown, Pennsylvania, it's the Velvets with Virgil Johnson, the group discovered by Roy Orbison, and tonight could be

0: Povich on the Doo-Wop Stop.
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0: Hey, we're counting down the top three for Andy in Deer Lick Rock, New York. At number three, the King, Dion and Love.

Baby, Rogie and the Originals, number one for Andy and Deer Lick Rock, New York, cool Bobby B. Hey, I'd love to play your requests and dedications. Dial me up, 1-866-DOOWOP. 1-866-D-O-O-W-O-P-P. Here's something for Paul Steele in Raymond, Washington. A very beautiful record by the Flamingos, That Love Is You.

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0: believe it. I see by the old clock on the wall. Hey, that's just about all. Time to put a rock on the new op stop. Get a pack of a stack of wax and make tracks. So like the farmer said when he fell off the wagon, I gotta hit the road.
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0: 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A big thank you to the main man, the guy that keeps it entirely together, baby. He keeps us organized. That's Ken Mullen. Thanks to Ed Mann and Jim Manning in Hollywood, California. Alex Ward in Memphis, Tennessee. And Wally J in Cincinnati, Ohio, baby. 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Thanks for listening. Thanks for making us the number one doop show of the world. Till next time, this is Cool Bobby B saying stay cool, everybody.

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Good times, great music. WDJO playing the most music every hour from Cincinnati. I'm Bobby Leach, 5 o'clock, and a music marathon underway. Coming up, Daryl Hall, John Oates, Johnny Rivers, and the Mamas and Papas. WDJO.

DJ Owen. We've got a heat advisory out that kicks off at noon today. It runs through Thursday and, of course, heading into our holiday weekend for 4th of July 250. Here's the Eagles. Take it to the limit. I know what you, DJ Owen.

WDJ, expect extra traffic on the 5th Street exit ramp this morning with 2nd Street now shut off. And that's both the I-75 ramps into 2nd Street and coming off of 50, 6th Street West. So that's closed permanently.

Jay and Reds halfway through the season, under 500. They lost yesterday to the Pirates, although they did win that series. Now they're off to Milwaukee for a four-game stand in Milwaukee. Hopefully they can turn things around before the All-Star break. Here's the Pointers, and he's so shy.

WDJ owns the Californian, joined up with Fleetwood Mac, and when he quit, he was replaced by two Californians, Lindsey Buckingham and Stevie Nicks. It's Bob Welch and Sentimental Lady. WDJO.

0: DJ Bob Welch and more music mornings with Sentimental Lady and Bobby Leach. And Cincinnati Park's All-American Birthday Bash. 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And July 3rd, Sawyer Point, it's the All-American Birthday Bash Car Show. 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Diane Ross and the Supremes coming up.
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WDJO and the heat advisory out starting at noon today, running through Thursday with the triple-digit heat indexes possible. Anyway, today high around 87, low 73. We can't rule out an isolated thunderstorm today. On Tuesday, partly cloudy around 90, low 75. And then Wednesday, partly cloudy, 92, low 75 once again. 78, WDJO. Here's Brent.

WBJO, he was a no-nonsense prosecutor and sheriff and did a great job. Simon Lee, sorry to see his passing over the weekend. Here's ABBA. It's SOS on WDJO. Good times and great music.

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That's great music. WDJO playing the most music every hour. Bobby Leach, and we're heading into 6 o'clock. 32-minute music marathon underway. Coming up, Leo Sayer, Edison Lighthouse. And here's Minute Word.

WDJ have been amazing pictures of the flooding in southern Kentucky heading across into southeastern Kentucky. And plus the damage in Venezuela, if you'd like to help out with either one. You know, Matthew 25 Ministries is a good charity. They do a lot of good work.

0: WDJ, it's Edison Lighthouse. Love Grows My Rosemary Goes. Bobby Leach, and they've been really coy about this weekend at Madison Square Garden, whether or not it's going to be the wedding location for Taylor and for Travis. But it all appears it's going to be maybe 100 guests. And then they're talking about the after party, or at least the big party afterwards. It could be over 1,000 people. But it'll be interesting to see what comes up this weekend in New York City, the city of love. I got Leo Sayer, You Make Me Feel Like Dancing. I'm lying. Coming up.
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Today you got the heat advisory that kicks off at noon, runs at least through Thursday. Isolated thunderstorms can't be ruled out today with a high 87, low 73. And Tuesday, partly cloudy. Again, the heat, triple digits possible in the heat index. High around 90, low 75. Wednesday, partly cloudy, low 90s, and 75 once again for the low. And right now, I've got 79. WDJO, Stevie Wonder, uptight. Everything is all right.

0: Gang, gang, WDJ. And of course, we're going to have our heat index going through the roof this week, but nothing like England and over into France and Europe. France, I think there's like 1,000 people have died from heat exhaustion. They don't have air conditioning in the homes. And matter of fact, in England, they've got a law passed that if you sit in your car with the car running and the air conditioner going, you can be fined big time for it. So, again, that's the way things shape up in England. And then with the air conditioning, just open the windows and pray for a breeze. Coming up, it's Backman Turner Overdrive and Taking Care of Business.
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yeah. WD, DJ. Oh, yeah, it's going to be hot. Today, noon, they're going to kick off the heat advisory through Thursday. Isolated thunderstorms can't be ruled out today with a high 87, low 73. Get into the 90s tomorrow. Tuesday, partly cloudy. Heat indexes could be in the triple digits this week. 90 for a high, 75 the low. And then Wednesday, partly cloudy, 92 and a low 75. And right now, 79. WDJO.

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Bobby Lee sitting right here in Cincinnati, 7 o'clock, and I've got music coming up from the Righteous Brothers, also Alicia Bridges and Steely Dan. 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

0: Somebody, DJ Alicia Bridges, I Love the Nightlife, the disco round, Bobby Leach, and we're down to the round of 32, the knockout rounds, and of course, it gets underway today, but Team USA plays on Wednesday, so we wish them the best of luck and continue through. A lot of folks are going to have a long ride home, though. Coming up to Righteous Brothers, You're My Soul and Inspiration.
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WDJO, today you've got the heat advisory. It kicks off at noon, runs through Thursday. Isolated thunderstorm can't be ruled out today. High 87, low 73. On Tuesday, partly cloudy, around 90, low 75. And again, the heat index into the triple digits. On Wednesday, partly cloudy, around 92 and a low 75. And right now, 79 WDJO.

0: Chairman aboard and give me a little more time. Bobby Leach, you're going to need a little more time probably on a 6th Expressway with the traffic not being able to use 2nd Street to exit. Again, that goes for I-75, too. Those are closed permanently. But, again, you'll need to use 5th Street if you're on the 6th Street Expressway or else get off at Eggleston there and work your way back through. Coming up, I've got Johnny Nash, and I can see clearly now.
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doing? 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And today he's going to count them down, July 29th, 1978, with the top 5 at 5. Somebody is coming to town in July. That's Sunday, July 19th, River Bend, the Dancing Words Tour. 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

0: DJ and Tommy James, Sean Dells and Crystal Blue Persuasion. 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

WDJ, yeah, it could be locally owned. 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The magic with the internet, right? 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

WDJ again, ramp closure overnight. That's inbound 6th Street Expressway 50 into 2nd Street closed permanently. The southbound 75 ramp will close tonight after 11 o'clock. Heat advisory out starting at noon, running through Thursday. Can't roll out an isolated thunderstorm today with a high 87, low 73. And again, that heat index hitting triple digits this week. On Tuesday, partly cloudy, near 90, low 75. Wednesday, partly cloudy, high 92, low 75. And we've got 73 WDJO with Eddie Money and Ronnie Spector.

An invisible man married an invisible woman. Their kids were nothing to look at either. 99.5, 107.9, and 1480 WDJO.

Fun times, great music. WDJO playing the most music every hour. Bobby Leach and over 30-minute music marathon into 8 o'clock. Good morning. Coming up, I've got the Temptations, the Pointer Sisters, and it's Hurricane Norman Smith. And oh, babe, what would you say?

0: DJ O, that's the Pointer Sisters, and I'm so excited. And Bobby Leach, no reason to get excited. It is what it is. Closing the 2nd Street ramp coming off of 50, 6th Street Expressway inbound, and then southbound 75. Tonight, they'll close off the 2nd Street ramp. Both are going to be permanent closures. Again, that's southbound 75 to 2nd Street tonight after 11 o'clock. Coming up, I've got the Temptations, Ain't Too Proud to Beg.
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WDJO, and the heat advisory starts at noon today, runs through at least Thursday. Isolated thunderstorms can't be ruled out today. High 87, low 73. And then Tuesday, partly cloudy, high 90 and low 75. And again, we get into the triple digits in the heat index. Wednesday, partly cloudy, near 92 and a low 75. Right now, it's 80. WDJO with the Eagles. Here's Heartache Tonight.

0: Hello, it's me, Todd Rundgren. And this morning at 10 o'clock, you'll hear Dangerous Dan Allen say the same thing. Hello, it's me. And he's got Dial a Hit at noon, too. 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

WDJ, we had so much hope at the beginning of the season, but the Reds right now below 500 at the halfway point of the season and not looking much better when it comes to pitching, all those injuries. 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

WDJO, permanent closure, 2nd Street exit ramp coming off of 50 East, 6th Street Expressway. Tonight, southbound 75 ramp into 2nd Street will close permanently. That'll be after 11 o'clock. Heat advisory out 11 until Thursday at least. And then you got the triple-digit heat index. It's going to be affecting all. Isolated thunderstorm can't be ruled out today with the high 87, low 73. Tuesday, partly cloudy near 90, high 75. Wednesday, partly cloudy, 92 for the high. And down to 75. Right now, 75. WDJO.

Good times, great music. WDJO playing the most music every hour from right here in the Queen City. I'm Bobby Leach. 9 o'clock and the music marathon continues with Sister Sledge coming up. Carly Simon, James Taylor, and this is Billy Joel.

0: WDJ Oz, Carly and James and Mockingbird and Bobby Leach. And tonight, 7 o'clock and weeknights, Rock the Tri-State with Gary the Hammer Stevens. It's 7 o'clock every weeknight on WDJO. Sister Sledge and We Are Family, which we are here. It's coming up.
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WDJ in a city, Cincinnati, if you happen to put your trash out this week, put it out early because apparently they're going to have the crews on an early morning shift to try to keep them out of the heat. Keep that in mind. Today, got the heat advisory starting at noon, running through Thursday. Isolated thunderstorms can be rolled out, high 87, low 73. Tuesday, partly cloudy, around 90 and a low 75. And then looking at Wednesday, partly cloudy, again, 92 for a high and 75 the low, partly cloudy. Right now it's 80, WDJO, Chicago's Buckingham's Don't You Care.

0: WDJ in Chicago. It's hard to say I'm sorry and get away medley on that. Bobby Leach and Jim LaBarbera this afternoon's got the top five at five. It's June 29th, 1978. 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Carole King coming up, and I feel the earth move.
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WDJ, this song makes me think about what's happening in Venezuela. Of course, Major League Baseball, the Reds are teaming up to send help. Also, Matthew 25 Ministries, and also Samaritan's Purse, if you want to help out. Here's the Rascals.

0: DJ. Oh, it's Melissa Manchester, and you should hear how she talks about you. My goodness. Anyway, I'm Bobby Leach, More Music Mornings. And if you want to get started on your America 250 celebrations for the 4th of July, how about starting Thursday in Mason, Mason Library, American 250 celebration. It's on the Thursday, Kingswood Park. 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

WDJ, every one of us in and around the 275 loop. 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Delton Kiki D, don't go breaking my heart.

DJ heat index into the triple digits this week. And, of course, the heat advisory starts at noon today. Isolated thunderstorms can be ruled out for day 87 for a high 73 tonight. On Tuesday, partly cloudy, high 90, low 75. Wednesday, again, partly cloudy, high 92, low 75. And right now, 80 WDJO.

WDJO, good times, great music with the most music every hour. I'm Dangerous Dan Allen, Monday morning at 10 o'clock. And coming up this hour, I have for you great music, Three Dog Night, Martha and the Vandellas. And we start the hour off with The Beatles, Got to Get You Into My Life from Revolver on WDJO.

WDJOL. Is the weekend already over? Where did it go? Man, it was gone fast. On WDJO, it's Monday, another week, and it's a holiday week. Friday's celebration day for July 4th. It'll only be July 3rd. That just confuses me, doesn't it, you?

0: just an old-fashioned love song from an old-fashioned kind of guy like me. Dangerous Dan on WDJO, where the music is at 10 minutes now after 10 o'clock. Good Monday morning. Hope you had a great weekend. I had an average weekend. Weather wasn't good enough for me. Just cruddy weekend. And then this week, the heat is upon us, so I'm not going to be happy about that. This reminds me of my days in Vegas. If I got to be in this heat, I'd rather be in Vegas. Oh, well. That's another story altogether. Keep it here. We've got more coming your way. Martha and the Vandellas, they're dancing in the street because summer's here and the time is right.
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WDJO. Song that peaked at number two. We talked about it Saturday night on my Way Back Saturday Night program because Endless Love kept it out by being number one in front of it.

0: what a nice girl she is. Well, then maybe not. But if your name rhymes with Koa, you can get a song. Yeah. On WDJO, Dangerous Dan, 22 now after 10 o'clock. Good Monday morning. We got Dahlia coming up for you at noon. You can get your requests in early. If you want to hear your favorite song, just email me, dialahit@outlook.com, and we will play it in the noon hour. Or you can wait until noon, and we'll open the phone lines. You can call it in. Keep it here. Coming up next, we got Eric Clapton. He shot the sheriff, and somebody's got to arrest this guy.
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On WDJO, we are where the music is. John Waite, solo career time. 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Did some things there. Then he went solo. Became a big hit with Missing You on WDJO. We are where the music is.

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0: Sonny, I love you. I love you, Sonny. WDJO. Where the music is, Dangerous Dan. 10:35, Jim LaBarber, the music professor, will be here at 2 o'clock today. And at 5, he will have the top 5 at 5 for June 29th, 1978. How's that? That's a good year. And then we got a special one for you. We're gonna do something special on Friday for 4th of July countdown for the 3rd. Yeah, it makes no sense, but yeah, okay. Anyway, that'll be fun. A little trip back in time. No, I'm not going to play the top 5. I'm not going to have him play the top 5 for 1776. That is not among the possibilities. I don't know what the top 5 was in 1776. Billboard wasn't around yet. Keep it here. We got more coming your way. Diana Ross and Supremes coming up next.
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Donna Ross and Supremes, it's WDJO. We are where the music is. Saw this guy on a cruise a few years ago. He does a spectacular job of everything he ever recorded. Still sounding great. Got a saxophone player that'll knock you over. It's Al Stewart on WDJO, where the music is.

WDJO, where the music is, where the concerts are. Gary the Hammer today raving about Saturday night's concert with the guess who? Randy Bachman and Burton Cummings, along with Don Felder.

WDJO. Good times, great music with the most music every hour. I'm Dangerous Dan Allen at 11 o'clock. Coming up this hour, I have for you great music. We're going to hear from Journey. We got the Doors, and we're going to start the hour off with Bill Withers.

J-O. It's a miracle. No, it's just heat. 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If you do get out, make sure you take about 27 bottles of water with you so you can rehydrate. It's going to be hot.

0: WDJO, where the music is, the Soul Survivors, are the Soul Survivors, and Expressway to Your Heart out of Philadelphia. Dangerous Dan, 8 minutes now after 11 o'clock. Good morning. Well, Tri-State's most accurate weather forecast, yeah, hot. Heat advisory in effect until 8 p.m. Thursday. So all week long, it's going to be hot. Today, we're going to have hot temperatures. We're going to get a high of 93 with a heat index of 95, so not a lot more. Overnight low tonight will be 73. Outlook for tomorrow will be 94 for a high, 95 on Wednesday, 95 on Thursday, 94 on Friday, and then it goes back down to a whole 91 on Saturday. So the heat is here. Right now in the Tri-State, it's 86.
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WDJO on my charging cord at home is going bad. I got up this morning, I had 16% battery left. 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I love it. 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Yo!

0: J-O, where the music is. 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My phone's all the way up to 31%. Oh, this backup battery thing was a great idea. Anyway, I bought one for my daughter because her phone's always dead, no matter what. And she can go anywhere. Phone's dead. 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And, you know, where is it? I lost it. It's not worth it. I just, I don't want her to be out someplace and not be able to get a hold of me. 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Lost it. 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Keep it here. We got more coming your way as we've got Cool in the Gang. It's Ladies Night next.
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WJO. If you're tired of the TV weather people telling you what you got to do to be safe in the heat, suffice it to say, stay inside in the air conditioning, you'll be fine. 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There you go. Problem solved. Thank you.

0: Byrne on WDJO. Where the music is Dangerous Dan, those summertime blues with Eddie Cochran. And it's summertime. If you doubted it, look out. It's hot. It's going to be that way for the rest of the week. I got a family reunion outdoors on Sunday. And fortunately, the high will be 90 according to now. So that's 5 degrees cooler than the 95 we're going to get tomorrow. Oh, we'll just see. We'll see how that goes. I suffice it to say it's going to be hot all week. And I don't mind the heat anywhere near as much as I hated the cold in the winter. You know, when we got that down below zero stuff, that 8 below, that ain't for me. I lived in Vegas 2 years, so I can deal with heat. I know how to do that. Keep it here. It's the humidity that kills you. Anyway, keep it here. We got more coming your way. Dave Clark 5 and Glad All Over next.
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WDJO. 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

This is not going to be one fine day. This is going to be one hot day. On WDJO, I love watching it. Yeah, it's going to be 93 for a high today, but the heat index will be 95. It'll feel like 95. Well, 93 and 95, I can't tell the difference. Can you? Why bother? On WDJO, it's Billy Ocean. He wants to be your lover boy. Mwah.

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I'm Dangerous Dan Allen at High Noon. 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

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That's how Andrew in New Jersey got a hold of me for Jimmy Buffett.

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I know.

0: 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A creation there, that song of Jim Steinman, who also did things like Total Eclipse of the Heart and Two Out of Three Ain't Bad, the whole Bat Out of Hell album for Meatloaf. 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He did a Manilow song, too. So he seemed to get around. 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And what would you like on Dial a Hit?
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0: 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What would you like?
1: Yes, do you have a, can't think of the name of the song from Commander Cody?
0: That would be Hot Rod Lincoln.
1: Yeah.
2: My pappy said, son, you're going to drive me to drinking if you don't stop driving that Hot Rod Lincoln.

sudden, in the wink of an eye, a Cadillac sedan passed us by and said, boys, it's a mark for me. By then, the taillight was all you could see. Now the fellas ribbed me for being behind, so I thought I'd make the Lincoln unwind. Took my foot off the gas, and man alive, I shoved it on down into overdrive. Rounded up to 110, my speedometer said that I hit top end. My foot was glued like lead to the floor, that's all there is, and there ain't no more.

0: back when I start to gain on that Cadillac. 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Red light was blinking, the cops was after my hot rod Lincoln. 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
1: Son, you're gonna drive me drinking if you don't stop. Never mind. WDJO, Dangerous Dan. Hot Rod Lincoln there with Commander Cody and the Lost Planet Airman. Yeah, yeah, it's a dial ahead at 513-563-1480. Email dialahead@outlook.com. Let us know what you want to hear, and we will get it on the Monday edition of this dumb program. Coming up next, Bev's request for the honeycomb, and I'm going to put it in the one at.
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0: 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What would you like on Dial a Hit?
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1: That's some Judy in Disguise, John. Friend of the Playboy Band.
0: You got it. And I'll play one for you. 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The Monday edition of this dumb program underway. 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

0: WDJO, where the music is. Thank you for your emails and calls. We've got enough to get to the end of the program. What would you like on Dial It?
1: Could you please play Brandy by Looking Glass?
0: Sure can. On Dial It, we'll do it again tomorrow. Brought to you by the Route 27 Antique Mall, Village Green Shopping Center in Alexandria. The final request will be coming up next.

0: WDJO, where the music is, Dangerous Dan and Dialia coming to a close. The final request of the day. What would you like?
1: Oh, hi.
0: Hi.
1: I'd like to get, please, a great swing song by the Righteous Brothers called My Babe, and dedicated to all the people in Westchester, Ohio.
0: Okay.

WDJO, good times, great music, with the most music every hour. I'm Dangerous Dan Allen at 1 o'clock. Coming up this hour, I've got great music for you. We're going to hear from Neil Diamond, the Commodores, the Beach Boys, and we start the hour off with Ireland's Van Morrison and Domino on WDJO.

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1: The heat index, it will feel like 95, like that's not much different. Don't you wish they all could be, don't you wish you could be a California girl today? High in Los Angeles today, 73 degrees. What? Something's wrong with that. WDJO, the Beach Boys.

0: brick house she is. On WDJO, where the music is, Dangerous Dan, at almost 10 now after 1 o'clock. Good afternoon. Hope your day is going well. Checking the Tri-State's most accurate weather forecast, which is, of course, my phone. We're going to have a nice, hot day. We've got a heat advisory in effect until 8 p.m. Thursday. For today, we're looking for a high of 93 with a heat index of, now they've changed it to 99. Tonight's overnight low, 73. It's going to be in the 90s the next few days, peaking out at 95 on Wednesday and Thursday. Then we start dropping back down a little bit on Friday and Saturday. Still too darn hot. Right now in the Tri-State, we have an unpleasant 90 at WDJO. Keep it here. More coming your way. The Grassroots coming up next.
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WDJO. We are where the music is. Christy McVie, after her biggest non-Fleetwood Mac hit on WDJO.

0: that. Oh, no, it's not that song, is it? No. On WDJO, where the music is, Neil Diamond. At 22 now, after 1 o'clock, I'm Dangerous Dan. Thank you for listening and dialing our way today. Jim LaBarber, the music professor, coming along at 2 o'clock today. And he'll have the top 5 at 5 for June 29th, 1978. Yep, that'll be a good one. Be listening. 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I got more coming your way. Chicago's going to make you smile next.
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As the eastern half of the country bakes under the sun, three states had winter advisories over the weekend. 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

0: cry just a little, I'm just crying. WDJO, where the music is dangerous, Dan. At 1:35. Hey, concerts galore. Gary Stevens went to the Guess Who and Don Felder concert over the weekend. Said it was amazing. And the next one coming is Bob Dylan with Lucinda Williams and the John Doe Folk Trio. That's coming Friday, July 10th at the PNC Pavilion. And then we got the Jefferson Starship Runaway Again Tour with the Atlanta Rhythm Section, Firefall, and Orleans coming Thursday, July 16th at the Rose Music Center in Huber Heights. We got all of our concerts on the WDJO website. So all you have to do is go to 1480WDJO.com, go to the concerts. 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It's easy. So we'll see you at the concerts on WDJO. Keep it where you got it. The Beatles are next.
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darn. Nope, she don't care at all. On WDJO, where the music is, I'm sorry, this couple deserves each other. They neither one like each other, but they discover they like pina coladas and they're going to run away together. What?

sorry, that song makes no sense, but that's probably why it was a hit for Rupert Holmes. Rupert Holmes, he had another song called Him, and it wasn't quite as catchy. And he had one called Timothy as the Boys, and that one was just weird. So on WDJO, the music continues as we play the best music. And all the disc jockeys here on WDJO living right here in the tri-state. Northern Kentucky, west side, east side, we got you covered. We have to suffer the heat wave with you, unlike disc jockeys and other stations that are coming in from a 75-degree west coast. Good for them.

sounds like a cat. WDJO, where the music is. We got the birds. From the Book of Ecclesiastes, Set the Music by Pete Seeger on WDJO, the birds.

Dangerous Dan. I am out the door. Jim LaBarber, the music professor, is up next. I'll see you again tomorrow morning at 10 after Bobby Leach in the morning. You have a great rest of your day. I leave you today with Neil Sedaka. Bye.

WDJO, good times, great music with the most music every hour. Good afternoon, I'm Jim LaBarber, the music professor at 2 o'clock. Hey, music's my business. I hope my business will be your pleasure until 7. On the way, I've got the Wee Five, Kenny Rogers and Dolly Parton, and to kick things off, we're going to take it easy. Gonna lay back a little bit. The High Flying Eagles.

WDJO, where we hope you wake up in the morning with Bobby Leach. That's the West Side Ladies Man, 5 o'clock till 10. Want to be, men want to be like him, and ladies want to be with him.

0: WDJO. Kenny Rogers and Dolly Parton, over the years, two of the nicest people I've ever had the chance to interview. Islands in the Stream. Coming up, I've got the song that was played on American radio and television more than any other song during the entire 20th century. It's Around the Corner. 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

0: WDJO, playing more of your favorites every hour. That's the sound of Todd Rundgren. It is a scorcher today. Hot and humid, sunshine, of course, a lot of sunshine, a few clouds peeking through. A high today, 94, a low of 73. It is a scorcher, danger, drink a lot of water. There is a danger of dehydration and heat stroke if you're outside for any extended period of time. So you know who you are. Please gauge your time outside. Now tomorrow, again, mostly hot and humid with a lot of sunshine with a high tomorrow of 94 and a low of 74. And looking ahead to Wednesday, mostly sunny, hot with a temperature approaching that record high of 98 that was set back in 1970.
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6: 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WDJO.
0: Journey. Steve Perry and Jonathan Cain wrote this song. They liked it. The rest of the band didn't like it, didn't want to record it. They did it and became one of the biggest hits they had. Here's Open Arms.

WDJO. Thank you, Frank. Frank's listening in on 99.5 in Oakley, and he said, Prof, don't believe everything you read in public restrooms. Sharon was not up for a good time. That was a very awkward phone call.

This just in, it's so hot that a bum downtown is holding a sign that says, "We'll work for shade." Stay cool with WDJO.

0: WDJO, good times and great music, and that's Tommy James, recorded on Christmas Eve in 1966. Said, Tommy, what are you doing? Recording, bringing a band out on Christmas Eve to make a record. It was written as a ballad, but Tommy sped it up, put on a nasally, almost juvenile-sounding lead vocal on that. And without realizing, he said, you know what? I invented bubblegum music with that song. Hot, humid today. Sunshine. A few clouds in that forecast, but a hot day. It's a sizzler. 94 with a low tonight, 73. Now, there's a danger today of dehydration and heat stroke. So if you're outside for any extended periods of time, you know who you are. Go inside. Drink plenty of liquid. No, not beer. Not alcohol. Water. Water, yes. Tomorrow, mostly hot and humid. Pretty much the same story. Sunshine tomorrow with a high of 94. And if we look ahead to Wednesday, sunny, hot, with a temperature approaching that record high of 98, set back in 1970.
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WDJO, crank it up. Matt Lockett on WDJO. First female inducted into the Rock and Roll Hall of Fame, 1987. She was not in that first class, surprisingly.

the Reds just did not toughen up yesterday. Took that series from Pittsburgh, but lost yesterday 9-4. And the Reds have now crossed the halfway point of the season. Under 500, the last place in the NL Central. And we've got four games in Milwaukee beginning tonight. Got to win them.

My music. WDJO, Tough Enough. The Fabulous Thunderbirds rocking and rolling on a Monday afternoon. Oh, a couple of guys from the group Free. Paul Rogers and drummer Simon Kirk decided to form Bad Company, and this was their signature song.

KJO, good times, great music with the most music every hour. It is 3 o'clock on a Monday afternoon. I'm Jim LaBarbera, the music professor. On the way, Fleetwood Mac, Neil Diamond, and to kick things off, well, he's got those tinted windows, huh? Check out his vehicle, the Ides of March.

WDJO, my vehicle, Maserati, Lamborghini. 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

0: WDJO, where the legends of rock and roll play every day, and that's a big one. I mean, Neil Diamond. Does it get much bigger than Neil Diamond? Singer, songwriter, and one he penned early on. That's Cherry. Cherry. Do we have time? It's a Monday afternoon. I know it's kind of a lazy day, but do we have time for a quickie? We have time for a quickie, huh?
1: This is the highlight of my day.
0: All right, we'll do a quickie. A woman decided to have her portrait painted, and she told the artist, paint me with diamond earrings, a diamond necklace, emerald bracelets, a ruby brooch, and a gold Rolex watch. And the artist said, but you're not wearing any of those things. And she said, yeah, I know. It's in case I should die before my husband. I'm sure he's going to remarry, and he'll remarry right away. And I want his new wife to go crazy looking for the jewelry.
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0: We go across the pond to Scotland. A group led by the lead singer, David Patton. A little magic, this is Pilots.

WDJO. Holly Knight wrote this song. She also wrote Pat Benatar's hit Love is a Battlefield. Message is the same, a desire to fight for something rather than against it. And Patti Smith is singing lead. What a powerful vocal range she's got. Here's Scandal.

0: stoplight in New York, and even today, somebody will run out and wipe off the windshield, you know, make sure your window's clean. And from that experience, he wrote a song that sold millions and millions of copies. Weather-wise, it looks like...
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0: 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Okay, hot, humid, sunshine, a few clouds today. High today, 94, low tonight, 73. There's a danger of dehydration and heat stroke. So if you're outside for any extended period of time, keep that in mind. Tomorrow, pretty much the same story. Hot, humid, sunny, high 94. And look at that. Look at Wednesday. Mostly sunny, hot, with a temperature approaching the record high of 98 set in 1970.
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0: WDJO. 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Well, hey, first they made the green M&Ms less sexy, and now this.
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0: WDJO, good times and great music and the sound of the cat. Cat Stevens and Wild World. One of Tom Cat Michael's favorite singers, Cat Stevens. And I don't want to bring this up, you know. But did you hear him walking down the hall a little bit ago? Dangerous Dan Allen. Achoo. Achoo. The only day of the week, he's got allergies. Danny has allergies. Achoo. Achoo. But only on Monday. Only on Monday. Now, figure it out, all right? Tom Cat Michaels, he and I worked together at the same radio station for about, well, more than a dozen years together, Tom Cat. And in the studio at night, he would bring cats into the studio. Management didn't have any complaint about it. But he'd bring cats in because he's got a whole bunch of cats. Lives with a house full of cats. So he'd bring one of the pussy cats in. And the cat would always be well-behaved, but sitting there, okay? And I'm around here, we've got a no pet policy. I think John Engelhardt wanted to bring in a goldfish he had. And he said, no. He said, but that goldfish always sees me. He's on my desk at work. And at home, no, I can't bring it in. But the cat, I think the cat's, and I have no proof of that. But, okay, on Monday, only on Monday, does Bob the Engineer's dog, big dog, Bo Brummel, come in and go immediately to the studio door and stand up against the door and try to push the door open. Why? He smells a cat. He smells a cat in there. The cat's, you know, that's it. You know, and we don't have an air purifier system to get that smell out of there. So that's, now that's, and I'm not, hey, but he's down the hall now. Well, achoo, achoo. Dangerous Dan Allen. No, I have no proof of it. And we all love, you know, do you know who Tom Cat Michaels is, huh?
1: Yes, he had a lovely voice.
0: Great guy. And I'm not, no. Would I tell Danny this off the air? Would I tell Danny? No. I am not a tattletale.
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4: Try to come down from cloud nine. What a day I had yesterday. I was the MC for the Cincinnati Jazz Hall of Fame 12th induction class surrounded by greatness in jazz. Carmen De Leon's big studio band and the four inductees. What a class. Kathy Wade, sensational. Jimmy Madison, Bill Matthews, Bill Jackson. Thank you, everybody. It was a big, big success, and thank you for including me.

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Some make you angry about politics or upset with your team. We're the station that makes you feel good. Number one for music and fun. WDJO.

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0: And yeah, class is in session today in 1964 at Brian Epstein's insistence. The Beatles reluctantly recorded German versions of She Loves You and I Want to Hold Your Hand in Paris, France, under the direction of George Martin. Yeah, it became big hits over there. But this is the English version.

WDJO, good times, great music with the most music every hour. It's 4 o'clock. Good afternoon, I'm Jim LaBarbera, the music professor. Somebody turn on the air conditioning. Loggins and Messina, Mick Jagger and the Rolling Stones are in the on-deck circle. But to get us going, here is the fame of a girl by the name of Irene Cara.

0: WDJO. Yes, it's me, and yes, I am.
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0: Class is in session today. In 1967, Mick Jagger and Keith Richards of the Rolling Stones found guilty in London, England, on drug possession charges resulting from the arrest in February. Jagger sentenced to 3 months in jail. Richards to a year. Sentence is suspended, though, after an appeal.

listening to a three-time Academy Award winner, four-time Grammy nominee, two-time Emmy recipient, Pulitzer Prize-winning author, and Nobel Prize laureate. Right, that'll be the day. Jim LaBarbera, the music professor.

0: WDJO, where the music is. Kenny and Jimmy, song about your mama. Whether you're planning to move soon, thinking about it down the road, or just like to stay informed, this topic is for you. The idea of putting your home on the market can bring a mix of excitement and then hesitation. It's bittersweet. One chapter is closing, another is about to begin. But when you're ready to sell, you know it. Before you take that listing live, there's one important question. Is your home ready? Taking a home to market without proper preparation can cost you time, money, and unnecessary stress. The good news is that getting your home ready is often easier than you might think. For tips on how to make your home market ready, contact your friends, our friends, at Holding Realtors at 513-451-4800. Interesting item here. People under the age of 30 have weaker grips than they used to. But, get this now, but thanks to texting, they have the most powerful thumbs on earth. Yeah.
1: I don't think it's right.
0: It's true. It's true.
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0: WDJO, La Barbara. Here's the record that launched Dusty's Hall of Fame career, a teenage crush song. She was 24 at the time.

Annette from Fort Thomas listening in on 107.9 said, Prof, my daughter asked me if I had seen the dog bowl. I said, no, I didn't even know he could.

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0: the world, and they love America. And to watch them, you know, doing the rowing thing and the marching thing, I mean, I think it's incredible. I just love it. Do we have the top five signs? Maybe that you're way too much into this World Cup thing. All right, do I have the top five? May I? All right, at number five, you created power rankings for each member of your family. You've asked the boss to incorporate hydration breaks into the workday and to change the term overtime to stoppage time. Number two, you've asked the guy with a bad toupee to replace it with natural turf. And number one of the top five signs that you're way too much into this World Cup thing, you describe upcoming layoffs as the knockout round.
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WDJO, trying to get it on. That's Marvin Gaye. The best part, who's over 40, huh? 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So there's no proof.

0: WDJO, playing more of your favorites every hour. Funky sound. James Brown and Papa's got a brand new bag. Now, he did this record, all right? And Sid Nathan, the King Records, took the song to New York, gave it to New York DJ. Frankie Crocker was a big jock in New York at the time. And he got this record. He said, hated the new James Brown style. But he was impressed with the response once he put it on the air. Got great response and started playing the record over and over again. Brown recorded this song in one take. And apparently what happened was he hadn't memorized the song's lyrics, so he had to read from a sheet in front of him. And one take. Now, that became known as funk. Right? It became known as funk. Now, it wasn't the first funk record by far, but it was the funk music's first big hit, James Brown. And with that, he created a new genre, funk music. Yeah. Weather-wise, it is hot and humid. Sunshine, a few clouds today. High today, 94. Low tonight, 73. Danger of dehydration. Heat stroke, so don't stay outside too long. You know who you are for any extended period of time. And it holds true for tomorrow, too, because mostly hot and humid. Sunshine tomorrow with a high again, 94. And then for Wednesday, look out. Sunshine hot with a temperature approaching that record high of 98 set back in 1970.
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0: WDJO. Originally recorded by the Bogues out of Pittsburgh. Not released until about a year later. The cover version by the Turtles, meanwhile, became a million.

WDJO, the home of the West Side, ladies' man. In the morning, 5 to 10, Bobby Leach. Bobby was telling me, he said, Prof, guys, this is a tip from Bobby Leach. Guys with an eye patch and three fingers, said, Prof, really do sell the best fireworks.

Mike Lombardi from Cleveland on WDJO, Sonny Geraci and the Outsiders. Looking back, yeah, the years were really good to me. It's the weekends that really caused the damage.

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He resembles Frankenstein, you know? 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But in the schoolyard, Fat Bobby. 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He resembles Frankenstein. Fat Bobby is a friend of mine. He resembles Frankenstein. Yeah, he would punch you. And Fat Bobby would then sit on you.

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7: Top 5 at 5 in the Tri-State for June the 29th, 1978. My anchor song at number 5 belongs to the Ohio OJs. Well, after recording heavy, message-driven tracks, they aim to return to a romantic retro sound, heavily inspired by the 1950s doo-wop styles, complete with the shoop-shoop backing vocals. It spent 5 weeks at number one on the soul charts, but it's at number five today, the OJs, and Used to Be My Girl.

counting down my top five at five in the tri-state for today, June the 29th, 1978. We're at number four. Former number one on its way down the charts. John Travolta and Olivia Newton-John. They sang this at the Grease movie finale. Danny and Sandy overcome the social constraints of high school and declare their lust for one another. Well, this was not in the original Broadway musical, Grease. Both the lyrics for the male and the female, bold and empowering, with Travolta being full out crazy for Olivia and she being very specific that he needs to man up. A former number one at number four, John and John, Travolta and Olivia Newton, Grease music, you're the one that I want.

WDJO Countdown, my top five in the tri-state for today in 1978. We are now in that magic circle. We are at number three. Bonnie Tyler sounds like almost like a female Rod Stewart on this record. Well, here's what happened. This was her comeback, Bonnie Tyler's comeback, after a surgical procedure to remove, and a lot of entertainers and radio people, television people get this, a lot of singers, to remove vocal nodules, all right? Well, the surgery left her with a permanent but uniquely raspy, husky voice that came to define her career. At number three, Bonnie Tyler, and it's a heartache.

WDJO, my top five at five in the tri-state. We're counting them down just the way they were on this day in 1978. We're up now. And that bridesmaid position, it's going to stall out. It will never go to number one. It's at number two, Jerry Rafferty. And this is the most sentimental of all Jerry Rafferty songs. It's about a man who dreams of owning a house and living away from his neighborhood. But he's a drunk, and he can't achieve that goal. He drinks to forget what he doesn't have and never realizes he's a rolling stone with no direction. Baker, well, it's a street in London. I spent some time there. Jerry Rafferty lived there with a buddy of his at one time. Baker Street, most known, I think, because Sir Arthur Conan Doyle's fictional detective, Sherlock Holmes, lived at 221B Baker Street. At number two, Jerry Rafferty and Baker Street.

0: WDJO. Top 5 at 5 in the Tri-State today, June the 29th, 1978. Now, I'm familiar with Baker Street. When my son was studying at Westminster, I went over to be a chaperone to see that everything was going okay with my son at Westminster. And that was in London. And right around the corner from where I was staying was Baker Street. So when he was in class, studying in class, I was checking out a pub and the British people on Baker Street. In a moment, that number one record today in the Tri-State for today in 1978. Let's look back on that year, 1978, very quickly. The world's first test tube baby, Louise Brown, was born in England on television. Hey, Mork and Mindy was the big hit with the comic genius of Robin Williams. And Taxi with Judd Hirsch and Andy Kaufman picked up its first fare on ABC television. And although Superman the movie turned Christopher Reeve into the Man of Steel, the Deer Hunter took the Best Picture Oscar. Pittsburgh Steelers flattened the Dallas Cowboys to win the Super Bowl. And Leon Spinks, the boxer with that Pepsodent smile, took the heavyweight title from Muhammad Ali in February. But then Ali whipped Leon in a return match in September. A firm became the third horse in 6 years to win the Triple Crown. And in baseball, it was the Yankees, staging a remarkable comeback, climbing from 14 games behind to beat the Red Sox for the American League pennant, and then defeating the L.A. Dodgers in the World Series 4-2. In a moment, the number one hit today in 1978.
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0: Top 5 at 5. Counting them down for June the 29th, 1978. We are on top. This is number one today. Andy Gibb, third week of a 7-week run at number one. Song was a family effort. All four Gibb brothers, Andy, Robin, Barry, Morris, credited as writers, and the Bee Gees sing the backing vocals for Andy. Now, Eagles members Joe Walsh and Don Felder are on guitar. That's a Latin-infused Miami Beach groove to it. The brothers were in Hollywood filming the movie Sgt. Pepper's Lonely Hearts Club Band. They hit the studio on a break, and Andy said we literally sat down, and in 10 minutes, we had the chorus. Well, at number one, Andy Gibb, third of 7 weeks at number one, here's Shadow Dancing.

WDJO, that's our number one record today on my top five at five for this day in 1978. Now, when Shadow Dancing hit number one, Andy Gibb became the first solo artist to have his first three debut singles reach that number one spot.

0: Rocky Valley and the Jersey Boys on WDJO, where the music is. And I got to tell you, I had a wonderful time. I know I mentioned it a few times. The Cincinnati Jazz Hall of Fame let me be the MC for the 12th induction class. And it really, for me, I started off with the jazz music, playing the trumpet when I was a kid, and put the horn down one day right before I graduated. And then I got into a different kind of music. But my first love was jazz. And to come and celebrate that Cincinnati jazz scene with the elite, you know, Carmen De Leon's great studio big band with the best of the best here in Cincinnati. It was a big event, the Mayerson JCC yesterday. And the four inductees, you talk about talent. I mean, Kathy Wade had the place rocking. What a voice. And Jimmy Madison, we had a great conversation, Jimmy and I, talking about my hero, Chet Baker. And he played with Chet. He was with Chet, you know. And Allodean Bill Matthew from California was his stories of his musical background with Stan Kenton and Bill Jackson and all the people he was with. Well, what a great class. But those four inductees had a great time. And a special salute to Nick Clooney and Dick Murgatroyd and Doug Lillibridge. It was just a wonderful event. And Kay Casey, the president of the Hall of Fame. Yes, you invite me back, I'll be back in a heartbeat. Cincinnati Jazz Hall of Fame, and a great crowd yesterday, too. A wonderful crowd and a great cause, the Cincinnati Jazz scene, to keep it going. Keep that jazz scene going here in Cincinnati.
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0: WDJO. How about the Reds? They took the series from Pittsburgh, but lost yesterday 9-4. A couple of injuries. Ellie De La Cruz with an ankle. Suarez with a wrist. Well, we're at the half-point season. We're under 500. But hey, T.J. Fields back after that Triple-A demotion.

crank it up, and lock it on WDJO. It's just rock and roll. Stray Cats, Monday, August 10th, Rose Music Center. You know Brian Stetson's going to do this song. Oh, if you're not moving to this song, there is something drastically wrong.

0: jail. Good times, the great music, and Pet Clark. She just wrote a book, her memoir, and there's a great story in there about she and Karen Carpenter in Las Vegas, and Elvis inviting them back to his dressing room, and the events that happened in that dressing room. And Karen Carpenter, very innocent, said, "Oh, no, we have nothing to do." And Petula Clark went, "No, we got a guy here. We got a guy. No, we have an appointment, Elvis. We got to go. We got to go now." And Karen's going, "Well, we don't have an appointment." "Karen, yes, we do, Karen. You forgot about it. We have an appointment." Hey, the guess who in town the other night? How were they? People telling me it was sensational. Yeah. They're in the on-deck circle. Do we have the envelope? Yeah, the top five. Well, this has been controversial, huh? All right, I've got the list now. The top five possible explanations for why the Lincoln reflecting pool turned green. At number five, getting ready for the upcoming Kermit Day Festival. All right. Number four, Chicago St. Patrick's Day committee in town visiting. Number three, the world's largest kale smoothie spill. Number two, RFK Jr.'s healthy new soup recipe. And number one, Cousin Eddie's you-know-what in the RV in his recreational vehicle was full.
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0: 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Hot, hot, hot today. 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

WDJO, good times, great music with the most music every hour. It is 6 o'clock. Good evening, I'm Jim LaBarbera, the music professor. On the way, Derek and the Dominoes, Earth, Wind, and Fire. And to kick things off, well, we find Jan and Dean hanging out with that little old lady.

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1: If you're ready now, here's Jim LaBarbera with the starting lineup for today's game.
0: Hey, Marty Brenneman. Thank you, Marty. Our lineup Monday through Friday, we've got the ladies man from the west side, Bobby Leach, 5 o'clock till 10. And then from Boone County High School, Dangerous Danny Allen's in here, 10 to 2. I've been in town forever. And then the Hammer, Jerry the Hammer Stevens. Football start, Mount Healthy High School,

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The legendary Jim LaBarbera, the music professor.

0: Derek and the Dominoes on WDJO playing more of your favorites every hour. A lot of young ladies were then called. They picked the baby name, Layla. But they obviously did not listen to the lyrics of the song. But it's a cool name, Layla. All right. Doesn't necessarily mean that was, had anything to do with the song. James Ingram in the On Deck Circle, and for $50, he was discovered. And I'll tell you all about it. Weather-wise, hot, humid, sunshine. High today, 94. The low tonight, 73 now. This danger zone, dehydration, heat stroke. If you're outside for extended periods of time, take your time. Maybe this is not the best day to walk around or run around the block. Tomorrow, pretty much the same story as today. And for Wednesday, a scorcher, sunshine, hot with a temperature approaching the record high of 98, set back in 1970.
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0: James Ingram was paid $50 to make a demonstration record for Barry Mann and Cynthia Weil, a song that they wanted to pitch to Quincy Jones. They did. Quincy, though, loved the demo and refused to use anybody else. And this launched the career of James Ingram. All for $50.

On 107.9 at Taylor Mills at Prof. Don't forget to remind, especially the ladies, this is National Give Your Husband What He Wants Day. Oh, I missed that. I missed that. Thank you. All right, leave your troubles behind. Have a good time. Just clap your hands and listen to the beat. That's it. I think you got it going now, huh? Well, we don't need that California sun. I mean, we've got plenty of it, and we're going to have it through Wednesday. Scorching day here in Cincinnati, but here's California sun.

0: WDJO with the legends of rock play every day, Stevie Wonder, and If You Really Love Me. All right, who has one? Who has one today?
1: Huh? Happy birthday!
0: Oh, you share it with Gary Busey, Lethal Weapon, and the Buddy Holly story. I know. You haven't seen him lately, have you, on television? I haven't seen him in a good while. Oh, I was like, I know he's crazy. Gary Busey wasn't always crazy. He got crazy later in life. Yeah, no, he's 13 years. He's proud to say, I just looked him up. Proud to say, he said, 13 years I've been sober. Gary Busey. Fred Grandy from The Love Boat. Sharon Lawrence, always liked her. NYPD Blue, yeah. Christina Chang, The Good Doctor. Lance Barber, no relation to me. Young Sheldon. Nicole Scherzinger, Pussycat Dolls. Camila Mendez from Riverdale. Little Eva Boyd. Did not work with her when she was little. I worked with him when she was Big Eva Boyd. Did the Locomotion, rocking that stage. Carlos Santana, the guitarist for Paper Lace. No, not the Carlos, but it's Carlo Santana from Paper Lace. They had one. Okay, remember the record? The Night Chicago Died. You're sharp today. Yeah. Colin Hay, lead vocalist for Men at Work, Down Under. Yeah, guys from Australia. And Evelyn Champagne King celebrates her birthday today. I remember she stopped by the studio. Years ago, when she had a hit record called Shame, and I said, Champagne. Evelyn Champagne King, I said, are you old enough to drink champagne? And she said, no, I can't. No, but that's my nickname, Champagne. She said, no, I'm not old enough to drink champagne. And special events today. Today is Hug Day, but be careful with HR. Hug Day today, and it's Handshake Day today. Handshake Day today and Hug Day today.
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0: 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Cincinnati Reds mascot Rosie Red appearing 6 to 7 p.m. Live music from energetic garage blues trio The All-Seeing Eyes featuring Johnny Walker of the legendary Soledad Brothers and live bluegrass from the Billy Fortune Unit. Festivities conclude with a showing of a modern classic rated PG-13 on a 25-foot screen under the stars as part of the Ohio Goes to the Movie celebration. 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

0: WDJO, we built this city on rock and roll, and that Starship. And what they did, the gimmick there was they named a whole bunch of cities, figuring, well, they're going to play that in that city, the rock station's going to play the song. And they were right. Yeah, it worked. I got Woman coming up. There were a couple of women songs. Well, John Lennon had that song about Woman, and Paul McCartney wrote a song called Woman. Yeah, totally different songs. How about this, though? More men than women doze off at work. I think that's, I would think that. Study found that twice as many men as women doze off on company time. I've never seen a woman falling asleep at work. 26% of men and 13% of women catch some Z's during work hours. I can honestly say in all the years I've been radio, I never saw any of the ladies I worked with sleeping. I never saw them sleeping. And I've worked in radio a long, long time. But I will tell you one quick story. And I was working at a radio station in Cincinnati, as a matter of fact. And I walked into the production room, and a guy was laying on the floor. And he had his hands on his chest, laying on the floor. And I thought he was dead. I honestly thought he was dead. I ran in the hall till I found one of the ladies, one of the receptionists. I said, please come with me. I think he's dead. Get a phone. We better call 911. I think he's dead. I don't know. We went back, and then she shook him, and he was just sleeping. And she said, Jimmy, he sleeps a lot like that. I mean, I never saw a guy sleep like that. I mean, he just, boom, on the floor, and he was out. And I do remember he was working at a radio station, and I remember when it happened. He was doing a morning show here in the Cincinnati area, okay? He got fired. That's back when we were playing some records. Okay, so the record was playing. It went thump, thump, thump, thump. He was doing a morning show. He was tired. Fell asleep right at the turntable. Well, they had to let him go.
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prices in town. 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I got it right around the corner from my house. Lionel Richie postponing a couple of shows. Fell ill on stage first night of the tour. Postponed Saturday's show in Columbus. He'll play in Pittsburgh. He'll be in Pittsburgh tomorrow night.

WDJO, good times and great music. And I got to step aside and make way for Gary the Hammer Stevens. His show in its entirety will be on from 7 o'clock until midnight as he helps the ladies fight off the power Morpheus. Hey, join me tomorrow afternoon from 2 o'clock till 7. I'll teach you things you've never heard. And if you stay by my side, this I promise, you and I will be forever young. I'm Jim LaBarbera. Thank you for listening, and above and beyond all,

WDJO, good times, great music with the most music every hour, 7 o'clock. And I am the Hammer, and we are in the middle of a 30-minute music marathon. Coming up, Nick Lowe, the Fab Four, and the J. Geils Band.

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0: 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Coming up, Nick Lowe, the Mindbenders, and Lionel Richie.
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0: WDJO. Good times, great music. Graham Nash and the Hollies. Back before he split for Crosby, Stills, Nash, and Young. And Bus Stop. Coming up, the Jackson 5, the Manhattans, and the Bee Gees fire up a 45-minute music marathon. All in 2.5 minutes.
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It's going to be in the 90s all week. 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He starts at 5 a.m. He'll keep you up to date on the weather situation.

DJO, where the music is the music that you love. Before there was the Love Shack, there was the Sugar Shack. Jimmy Gilmer and the Fireballs. Here's England Dan, John Ford Coley.

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It's 8 o'clock. I'm the Hammer. Coming up, Chicago, the Doors and the Carpenters keep this 45-minute music marathon going just for you.

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